0: In the past, I've been polite, but now, as president of Uganda and chairman of the NRM, I will be very rough. So therefore, I don't want to hear that there is poverty in a homestead which has not accessed this money if they have the land. I demand this. And anybody who is a minister, if I come to your area and I find that you have not land, I will sack you.
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0: 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So therefore, I don't want to hear that there is poverty in a homestead which has not accessed this money if they have the land. I demand this. And anybody who is a minister, if I come to your area and I find that you have not landed, I will sack you. 89.9 Spice FM. 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

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So therefore, I don't want to hear that there is poverty in a homestead which has not accessed this money if they have the land. I demand this. And anybody who is a minister, if I come to your area and I find that...

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3: 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Kakumiro District Education Department releases 2026 primary school mock results. Parents, guardians warned against exposing children to child labor during the school holiday. At exactly 1 p.m., I'll be here to give you details into these and more stories.
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4: 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Thank you for joining us on the line and on the air. My name is Leila Bale, and here is the news in detail. The First Lady, Janet Katam, 7 years, made her first public appearance in more than 6 months, joining President Yoweri Museveni in receiving international evangelist Bishop Dr. Ladona Osborne at State House in Entebbe. Janet Museveni has largely stayed out of public view in recent months amid reports that she has been unwell, although the nature of her illness has never been officially disclosed. Her appearance came as the first family met Osborne, who is in Uganda, the invitation of Pastor Patience Rwabwogo ahead of her consecration as an Episcopal Bishop on August 23rd this year. And the consecration ceremony will also coincide with the 28th celebrations of Covenant Nations Church, which Pastor Patience leads in Ruzira. During the meeting, Osborne and the Museveni family reflected on Uganda's transformation, faith, leadership, and the long-standing spiritual relationship between the Osborne family and Uganda. Osborne described herself as a friend of Uganda and expressed appreciation for the opportunity to return to a country where her family has maintained close ties through Christian ministry. Now, Kakumra District Education Department has released the 2026 primary school mock results, showing improvements in performance compared to previous sittings. This was during an exercise conducted at Uganda Matters Centenary Senior Secondary School, Kakumira Main Hall. Addressing our reporter shortly after the rallies, Chofuna Mary Masinguza, the district inspector of schools, attributed the potential progress to commitment of pupils and teachers. She acknowledges that the increase in number of students from 5,097 in the previous year to 6,283 in 2026 indicates she dedicates it to parents, guardians, and school management committees. She further encouraged schools with poor performance to improve in the remaining time to make good results in the forthcoming primary leaving examinations. Mock assessments are conducted as part of the district's effort to prepare primary 7 candidates for the primary leaving examinations, identify learning gaps, strengthen school level assessment, and provide evidence for timely academic intervention. Now, parents, guardians, and business owners in Kagadi District have been warned against exposing children to child labor and other hazardous work during the school holiday. The warning was issued on Wednesday by Kagadi Town Council Town Clerk Johnny Isingoma during an exclusive interview with Spice FM at his office. Isingoma says some parents and business owners involved

0: that could expose them to exploitation. Isingoma says although school holidays give children time to rest and spend time with their families, the period can also expose them to risks that affect their safety and well-being. He also called on business owners to comply with child protection laws and avoid engaging children in hazardous activities that could interfere with their education, health and development.
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0: Now, police in Mount Moroto region have intensified operations against officials implicated in the mismanagement of the parish development model, with five public servants arrested in the past week. Mount Moroto Regional Police spokesperson Mike Longole said three of the suspects are from Nakapiripiriti district, while the other two are from Napak and Nabilatuk districts. Longole declined to disclose the identities of the suspects citing ongoing investigations. He said police have reopened all files relating to the implementation of PDM in the region and warned that any public servant found to have irregularly benefited from the program risks arrest.
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0: Now, defending champions Namungo Blazers produced a dominant display to edge 10-time champion City Oilers 82-64 in Game 6 of the National Basketball League Men's Finals on Wednesday night, forcing a decisive Game 7 for the championship. The Blazers, who had trailed 3-2 in the best-of-seven series after City Oilers' 78-73 victory in Game 5 on Sunday, responded emphatically at the Lugogo Indoor Arena to level the series at 3-3. The winner takes all Game 7 will be played on Saturday, August 22nd at the Hoima City Arena, where one of Uganda's two biggest basketball sides will be crowned the 2026 champions.
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0: Now, a wave of overnight Russian missile strikes has killed at least 8 people in the capital Kyiv and the surrounding region, according to Ukrainian authorities. Apartment blocks and warehouses were hit in the massive attack on Thursday, according to State Emergency Service of Ukraine. While a children's hospital and school were damaged, at least 33 people were injured. Authorities are working to rescue people trapped underneath the rubble of demolished buildings, with crews already pulling two survivors from the debris. It is 6 minutes after 1 p.m. and that's all I had for you from the news desk here at Spice FM. 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
1: Good, I found you, Senior Painter.
2: Nice meeting you too.
1: Ah.
2: But you look confused.
1: Yes, I am.
2: What is the problem?
1: I thought painting my house would be fun,
2: mm-hmm.
1: but I'm failing to find the best paint.
2: Sadolin is the answer.
1: Hey,
2: yes.
1: Why Sadolin?
2: For over 20 years that I've been in painting,
1: mm-hmm.
2: Sadolin has proven to be the best.
1: Okay.
2: It's long-lasting,
1: mm-hmm.
2: reliable,
1: not fading. 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I'm using Sadolin.
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0: 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After the commercials tugaruka mtakuata radio yao. 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

0: Uganda Pentecostal University of Porto has said this. 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I can see defense and midfield. 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Greetings to Spoil Sports team. This is Maurice Buda Kabambe. Update me on the future of Enzo Fernandez in club ya Chelsea. 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
0: 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We have a friendly match between Kikubi District referees versus Kikubi District coaches Kigaya Church of Uganda Asan Haikumi. Ani agamba nti, hi guys, thanks for the presentation. Please update me on your new signment of Liverpool. I think you could take one of my other signs of a signing you are said Zoku and you agamba nti, this is Jackie Sachs, aka Mama Jeff Kiswaza, Liverpool fan forever. 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
0: 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Problem ya Kitale FC, it's not performing well. We have something to say about it. 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Wali wa Bakola kuisa sura chikumi yana na itano.
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0: 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Because we're going to Declan Rice and Bruno Gumarez and Odegaard, of course.

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0: In the past, I've been polite, but now, as president of Uganda and chairman of the NRM, I will be very rough. 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

0: 20th of August, if you number come here video crazy or come nana, and it happens to be a Thursday. Yes, we shoot him back in time. Major throwbacks, Moses Exodus, Ekizinawakita, Igwe, mix it for. Yes, we had him from Collins Music, Jason Nectar, Aziza Zioni, Eddie Kenzo, Coco Finger, Sambiembe Ku, Gracie Nachimeda. Actually, Gracie has a concert coming up, and Timanyide baito mkura atiba tandi kile ki collaborating amunona DJ Shiru. Yeah, it's a one to remember. And here is Pastor Wilson Bugembe and hey Exodus. Welcome to the first hour. We're sponsored by Guinness Smooth, Kevin Hamna Goodwin, and hey, we're rocking a Thursday.
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6: celebrity news the Vinka concert is tomorrow and guess what Swang 7 is doing whatever it takes kuranga abantu bataninga up supporting a Vinka her maiden concert yegenda kuba yo kiroki anyekia kiakatan now today they introduce what we call 3-in-1 tickets azini okugura ticket emune twara nabasatu because they want to see numbers turn up supporting a Vinka for her maiden concert. It is what Ugandans have been asking for to check out her Vinka energy Mulinga Ikare na Kora precision ze Mulinga Ikare na Kora Riasu ze. Now it is time to set up the engine trolley Vinka kusobora kutuwele zaki abanta wana Uganda. What can the Vinka deliver on stage? What can Vinka bring on stage on her maiden day? Because it is not saying Vinka Ikare attack performing but hey people want to check out her costumes, her energy kusobora kumale daki esa yon alia stage things of that kind. Apparently in the country, you know, there is a talk about concert ya King Sir. Now if you saw the concert na story training amunongo King Sir kaya stage kwa siro mwigo guru enjoka. And I've seen religious leaders coming out. One of those is Mr. Kayanja who has something to say. Hakintu ya King Sir kukwata omwigo guru enjoka as in a snake.
7: And the snake on it.
6: It is kind of low, but hey.
7: In authority, they use the rod and it into a serpent and he controlled Egypt. And what is a rod? A rod is a staff for a king. I want you to understand this. Before you go into your witchcraft of snakes, so put it there. Get the revelation that if Ebola is in Uganda, why does it shut down everything? Because we are not in authority.
6: So, Mr. Kayanja didn't come out direct to talk about Mr. Saha, but because story ni yei kaireri ha social media hey na abamu halaba nyadina warugide yoko wa science abu hakima why did King Saha hold that road with a snake
8: yoba kagurura guru henjo kwa
6: wa just mwe gobulo kamera zikagukuata atali njoke eri just nkobu kukwata ikibumbi you know okabumbi kintu kia okurongi and the conversation starts there. I know you will defend King Saha to death, but hey, he tried to explain this story, and where Gamba it is a sign of control, as in controlling masses. 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Anyway,
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3: Yeah. Hapo niko kabaira kasweka ka celebrity news. Yeah.
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1: 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It's a throwback sound on the radio. 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
1: 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Kyo kunywa. Gana maizo take him one for the road this evening. 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Let me telephone Spice. 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

0: This is Dr. Jose Chameleon, Aina Bini Man. This is how big Jose Chameleon was back in the day, working with the goddamn sugar. 59 after 4 in the evening, Abamudo Agrochemicals and Herbicides back with you. Please, if you're suffering, weeds, the ones that compete with our own good plants, by no more as mood set, a non-selective liquid herbicide, before you plant, so you buy a 1 bottle liter candy, 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Yes, the next hour is coming up. The music ya Gravity Omutuju, Juliana Kanyomozi. The music ya Manton, Megan, Madonna. 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A throwback Thursday.
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0: In the past, I've been polite, but now, as president of Uganda and chairman of the NRM, I will be very rough. 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
3: 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Or Dimicho, the Catan Chorigian Rusia, I took take a Gentasia Yawe, I agree with him. Or Dimicho, Nerever Insurance Regulatory Authority of Uganda. Ukumanibu Kucharaho, Terra number Ite Yavsha, Ya not Manana not note, Emisha TV, Mushanjo not note.
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2: Gas activities create risks for the fragile ecosystems of Bunyoro region and the well-being of the people. 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Oil companies working in Uganda have committed to fostering a clean and healthy environment amidst operations and contributing to climate change mitigation. As a citizen, you have a duty to safeguard the environment by reporting negative or even potentially negative environmental behavior by oil companies, staff, and subcontractors. 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The duty to ensure a clean and healthy environment rests with you. 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

0: This is R. Kelly. Yeah, kisa na kiyomwaka gurukom ya renda kienda na mudana 1998 kuruga album ya R. But hey, for the remix, awukwe kizina kamanza ya kikora winka. But hey, the remix no muzini Nas, yeah, this one right here. Yeah. It was so successful. Getting to number 27 on that Hot 100. And also number 8 R&B na hip-hop chart. I mean, that was kinda amazing.
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0: Government yomukuru Museven na yoba kagichuki yao. 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They actually ex-soldiers. 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And hey, barumbenkambi za maiga National Resistance Army. They attack their positions. I mean, this was that alif layer up. Manyire yukumano ukiamara yukutuwaro webembezi. And then, hey, there's some kind of bush war, we call it a post-bush war, you know, conflict. But hey, they overcame. Now, if you love American football, akironka kino rukumi yorenda na makumi abiri, nubo batele kitongole, kia, in fact, wakabanza kukieta professional football conference. Then later on, nubo batandikile geta National Football League, rundi NFL, omwehangiri ya America. Then 1989, scenario nkege ya baile ya Lake Victoria ikagwao mbichwekabi ya London. Because people go around to have some fun. Nibagamba, this time, this weekend, katugende ya maizi. Nibafunaka boat cruise. So, eriato, ya Machiones pleasure boat, likadikira. Na kisaruba kieta River Thames mu London. Hanyuma yokora collision in Titan. Guess who? Okay, guess how many people died here? 51.
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3: No one can accuse a Ugandan football fan for taking things lightly. 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The WhatsApp debates that start on Friday and end on Monday. 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

0: this is Madonna. Actually, Madonna is officially reigning supreme mu nominations as tour kids at MTV Video Music Awards omwaka 2022. You know, emyaka nuyona ya mazire na akora music, you know, ni waku leading nominations as omwaka gun with about 11 nominations including the Video of the Year, Artist of the Year. Abagaruka or maybe Taylor Swift closely with about 9 nominations, Ariana Grande na Sabrina Carpenter with about 7, but Madonna akusobora akora VMA history, I mean with that sweep. 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Show agenda kwa airing ebido makombe abili na msanju okwezo kukuija kwa msanju mu Los Angeles. 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
0: Yeah, it is not good. The Hot 6 at 6 is coming up, the finest from the old life round, old school edition. So, tina music nyingi mno, Ludacris, music, Yamanton, Megan, P-Square, Afrigo Band. But also a conversation, this time round, like atubazo investment schemes zinu. The last one I understood, the last one I knew about was Hat 80. You know, even to be okuteka yaka sente, mwenye nkiofuna kali multiplied. 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So, why do you think people keep falling for these investment schemes? 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

0: In the past, I've been polite, but now, as president of Uganda and chairman of the NRM, I will be very rough. So therefore, I don't want to hear that there is poverty in a homestead which has not accessed this money if they have the land. I demand this. And anybody who is a minister, if I come to your area and I find that you have not land, I will sack you.
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0: is Lionel Richie. Ekisina Baketa, oh, nice lunk. Mohot 6 at 6, that throwback edition. Kifzana number 8 on today. Before that, the P Square. The twins were at loggerheads. Actually, the last time we knew, baka nibagena mukot because of property, money, things of that kind. But hey, back in the day, there were so, so, so big brands in Africa. You know, haraka video kenya rozere. I mean, the P Square introducing whiskey to the industry, and just like that, whiskey is top today more Africa. More, if we're talking global African music, I mean, it's up there. But hey, butunuraka video kalo kagaruko karua, like it was kind of future prophecy because they called him the next big thing. Saito kusemba yetu inaba champion lager. Now, ikiokunywa kino 500 mils akachupako kienkome bini norunana zonka. 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Welcome to the final hour.
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1: 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Okay.
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1: 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Okay, and that's the one of the radio spies.
3: Hello.
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3: 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Hali mama Edri ni Judy Kakoge agaba meini Emma Amin Street na Yanga Star na wanda mchapa na wanyo na watanyi
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1: 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Thank you for being on the radio. What's up? It is 0-5-5-5-5-5-5-5-5-5-5-5-5-5-5-5-5-5-5-5-5-5-5-5-5-5-5-5-5-5-5-5-5-5-5-5-5-5-5-5-5-5-5-5-5-5-5-5-5-5-5-5-5-5-5-5-5-5-5-5-5-5-5-5-5-5-5-5-5-5-5-5-5-5-5-5-5-5-5-5-5-5-5-5-5-5-5-5-5-5-5-5-5-5-5-5-5-5-5-5-5-5-5-5-5-5-5-5-5-5-5-5-5-5-5-5-5-5-5-5-5-5-5-5-5-5-5-5-5-5-5-5-5-5-5-5-5-5-5-5-5-5-5-5-5-5-5-5-5-5-5-5-5-5-5-5-5-5-5-5-5-5-5-5-5-5-5-5-5-5-5-5-5-5-5-5-5-5-5-5-5-5-5-5-5-5-5-5-5-5-5-5- 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
0: 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You know, through questionable investment schemes. 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You know, after 3 days of name mtuwano ikumi na muenda. Things of that kind. And later on, you hear people complaining. 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You know, it is coming a threat. And the big question is here. How do such platforms operate in Uganda? Maybe, na wakia wantu baikarani bagua ombute gunu time and again. Because you can't tell, you know, ikintu kigenda kuguruka o, dihirundi kigenda kuruga o, because people are like putting in some money, ni batekaye mituwaru mkaga, after 3 days they get, mituwaru 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
1: Kitaba kya kutwaranize mu mwana
0: wayo. 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

0: This is Mary J. Blige. Hey, kiss it ever hits a real love. It is playing number 2 on the Hot 6 at 6, that old school edition. Before that, Ludacris, Stand Up. Yes, we understand life and family is everything to you. But hey, at all moments, Zijan is Gonzewa by it. And we're talking death. Hey, being to be a very unexpected. By to be so calculated emotional damage. Kani be so rano kutuara or sent. So, Millennium Circle to want to move for president and Zivakuita Humura. Now, with Humura, yeah, it is designed quite as that immediate financial support alaba members of Tero family have, because emitwale bidi yonka yokuteka yo buli mwaka Humura yokusobola covering a 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families focusing kukira nobutaba munomo financial stress. By na branch and Hoima opposite Centenary Bank, you can join okusoma na kutera zino msanju munana ibiri emo ibiri muenda munana msanju waka kukonye da. Let's look into some of those messages that you're sending to this show.
1: Okay, Rogers, Kisiagi, Kakindo Kakumiro, Yagamba Spicing Alive from that side, Yagamba Mzaba Holy Zabona Valiha Spice, on Yagamba, thanks for us. So this is in Amix UG around town, Aram Kizok to Kuta, my lovely one, Akiki Daniti, at Hoema School of Nursing, on Yagamba to WhatsApp, Karim Kibati, Aram Kizem Kiara Wayne, Abagan, my Sokoba Tiro Spice former, at the biggest radio station, Kakirobe Sarifa Gamba, available, thanks for the program, greet me, Madam Adrian, Kilea Masindi, Godwin, Danny Arsenal fans, Twina Baby Guys, Gamba listen to Spice FM 1 and on the Bridget Kakumiro, everybody call live on the radio. Cosmos said Zamandela, Gamba and Cosmos Mandela Stock Yamasuka, Gamba, thanks for the program. Convey my greetings to my daddy. I'm all singles, born again. My bros, Hilary, Chris, Willie, last to my lovely wife, Christina Kiki. Ya Gamba again, my Sakova, Naba Gonzebi, don't give you unka. I think it's a Cosmosia message. Anagamba nti mwebale program Akasia 256 Murukede ya gamba raha gendo maiso kubana hudiza Spice Farmer, the biggest radio station hasaide. So those are some of the few messages. So kwa ntugendo maiso kwa ntuwa mkandule neno. Anagamba, thanks for the program Derek Kinogoza Rohomuna gendo maiso kubana hudiza Kari Derek. 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Let us take the commercials to kugaruka na bingi betu uja kugaruka ntura ping up this so hot Spice. Spice is a throwback Thursday on the radio kia uku ntua raonga msaste
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10: Song number one is our owner of Rigo Band, Hikizina Sirina Reverse. Yes, it has been a beautiful TBT edition. Yes, we catch up tomorrow.
11: Let me try my career for Jana Trainer. Then after that, I'm a mother of Groba Jacqueline by Jamo Studio Zana. It's a spice farmer.
10: Ah,
11: we're going to say Kiriki Longinga and Gambir Kevin and Harakwa Kuntuara being a Saturday. Got to get it to Jogava and two. Eh, akiri mukaikura ratura Jake. 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
7: 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Aiza Kalembe bilo maizo akike. Formerly of Kievando. Nansana Wakiso District and Duli West Kitwa wa subcounty Hoima City announces with deep sorrow the passing of their beloved father, husband, uncle, grandfather and friend awake Isa Kalimbe Bilo Maisa Kiki parted this life on Tuesday, August 18th, 2026. We inform all religious leaders, government officials at all levels, Dabunyoro Kitara Kingdom Administration, the media fraternity, residents of Kievando, Nansana and Duoli West, and neighboring villages, as well as friends and relatives of this great loss. Dignitaries and group informed. We specifically request the presence and acknowledgement of Bunyoro Kitara Kingdom leadership, Honorable Atieni Byakutaga Omuhikirwa, member of Royal Commission, former Abahikirwa, members of Orukrata and the Omugo Development Foundation. Ababiasi na Ababiasikati, Abasita, National and Regional Readership, the Prime Minister, Right Honorable Robin Anabanja, Minister Janadi Asimwe, Honorable Ramburagara, Honorable Mail Mugasa, Justice Simon Vyamkama, Honorable Ernest Kiza, and Minister Fred Vyamkama. Parliamentary and Law Government Representation, the Chairperson and Members of Bunyoro Parliamentary Caucus, all current and former LC5 Chairpersons and Councillors, representatives from the Office of President in the Bunyoro Sub-Region, as well as all former and current LC3, LC2 and LC1 officials, and their councillors. Civil service, all employees of various local governments with the Bunyoro sub-region and central government, religious fraternity, we are deeply honored to acknowledge the condolence of all living retired bishops of Bunyoro Kitara Diocese, including retired Archbishop Stanley Ntagali and Mammy Beatrice Ntagali, Right Reverend Bishop Atiroho Jacob Amoti, and Mammy Aboki, and retired Reverend Bishop Joshua Kugonza. We also acknowledge the clergy of Catholic Church, the District Card, the Pentecostal Churches, the Seventh-day Adventist Church, and all other faith-based organizations. Burial arrangements. The burial is slated for Friday, August 21st, 2026, at 11 a.m. in Duoli West, Kitwa Sub-County, Hoima City. 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

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So therefore, I don't want to hear that there is poverty in a homestead which has not accessed this money if they have the land. I demand this. And anybody who is a minister, if I come to your area and I find that you have not landed, I will sack you. 89.9.

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12: And that's why we are here today doing the same here, letting the farmers know what Skipon is, how it works, and the benefits to them. We are trying to help the Ugandan farmers. This is the initiative of Madam Prime Minister Nabanja, and we are merely fulfilling her ultimate goal. Thank you.
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4: 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They have courses awarded by Uganda Christian University, UCU Mukono. They include Bachelor of Business Administration, Bachelor of Education, Bachelor of Arts with Education, Bachelor of Science in Education, Bachelor of Social Work, Bachelor of Public Administration and Management, a Diploma in Business Administration, Certificate in Theology. They have National Diploma and Certificate courses awarded by Uganda Vocation and Technical Assessment Board, UVTAP. 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They include Social Work, Public Administration and Management. 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

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They inform the Kingdom, Bunyoro Kitara Kingdom Prime Minister, Biakutaga Andrew, members of the Royal Commission, former Abahikira, members of Urukurato, Omogo Development Foundation, Ababiansi, 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Electoral Commission Chairperson Justice Simon Biabakama. They have also informed the Parliamentary Caucus of Bunyoro, all MPs from Bunyoro, the LC5 chairpersons, both the current and the former LC3 chairpersons, LC2, LC1 chairpersons, the staff of local governments in Bunyoro, the retired Archbishop Stanley Ntagali and Mama Beatrice Ntagali, the current Bishop of Bunyoro Kitara, Jacob Atirweho, and Mama Irene Aboki, the Masindi Kitara Diocesan Bishop, Joshua Kugonza, and Mama, and all the clergy of the Catholic Church, the District Kand, and Muslim community, the Pentecostal churches, the Seventh-day Adventist churches, and all other faith-based organizations in Bunyoro. Burial will take place tomorrow, Friday, August 21st, 2026, at 11 a.m. in Idoli West, Kitoba Sub-County, Hoima District. 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
0: No one can accuse a Ugandan football fan for taking things lightly. The jazz is worn all week. The WhatsApp debates that start on Friday and end on Monday. We are up for the 11 p.m. kickoffs and have celebrations that shake the whole neighborhood. 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

0: Okay, Spice FM, good evening, wherever you are. That is Kate Sweet, and the song is Twisted. Yeah, Twisted, playing here on your number one radio station. And of course, before this one, we came in with Jovi Kayla, Western Prince. The song was Superman. Then Haji Aruna Mubiru came in with Yegwe. Then Winnie Nwaji, Everything. Then Nkumiro Mukwano from Aziza Zioni. It's all about the night shift show. Pura Mpura Tuba Spice FM. Monday to Thursday night. This is a widow waiter. Just be here playing you some cool, cool slow music, and then 0751899899. It's where you can drop in your call. Ramuki abantu abagondeze kurora kurungi na 0784899249. That is those are you know studio lines. Then WhatsApp line here baho 0759899899. 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Tomorrow is another day. 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And Japan in Janik took with a cup of pride and the sports updates. So, one through Mpira and Gate to get a quantum weekend. Then Mahura Gakagwaha, Gomansiki Vimizano. Kazina ba Kate Twisted, Keith Sweet, Katrukam 1996, Kazina Ko, album ba Gieta, Keith Sweet, released in 1996, R&B Soul, Mpora Mpora, Kazina Ko. Okay, Gambelo.
1: Hello?
0: Yes. 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Okay. Okay, up next, let me just drop you to a musical break. By Tukiaro Mpora Mpora with the night shift show. 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Jakuwa nturubata as you drop in your messages, your regards to your people. Mwrabia WhatsApp line 8075989899. 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Okay, Spice FM.

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5: No one can accuse a Ugandan football fan for taking things lightly. The jazz is worn all week. The WhatsApp debates that start on Friday and end on Monday. We are up for the 11 p.m. kickoffs and have celebrations that shake the whole neighborhood. Some call it too much. 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Guinness match day. 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Please enjoy responsibly.
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10: Good, I found you, Senior Painter.
11: Nice meeting you too. Ah. But you look confused.
10: Yes, I am.
11: What is the problem?
10: I thought painting my house would be fun, mm-hmm. but I'm failing to find the best paint.
11: Sadolin is the answer.
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11: Yes.
10: Why Sadolin?
11: For over 20 years that I've been in painting, mm-hmm. 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
10: Okay.
11: It's long-lasting, mm-hmm. reliable, no fading.
10: Yes. Sorted. I'm using Sadolin.
12: Trust over 50 years of quality.
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1: What's the difference between a good match day and an epic match day? 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
1: 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Then Morris Amoti came in with Nyamata, Big Mountain, Baby, I Love Your Ways. Na ukaizile gao mpura mpura abagese Night Shift Show abanavik Mike Squeeze of course as usual behind M.I. Simba mpura mpura unagambile game. Hey Navika, thanks for the show. 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
1: 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Okay. 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
1: Yes, man.
2: Abbas.
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1: 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Okay, we vale kuba ori has Spice FM. 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
9: No one can accuse a Ugandan football fan for taking things lightly. 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
4: No one can accuse a Ugandan football fan for taking things lightly. The jazz is worn all week. The WhatsApp debates that start on Friday and end on Monday. We are up for the 11 p.m. kickoffs and have celebrations that shake the whole neighborhood. Some call it too much. We call it being extra because nobody follows the Premier League from thousands of miles away quite like we do. 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Guinness match day. 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

0: Okay, a Spice FM, that is Tamia. The song is Who Do You Tell When You Love? Yeah, man, Who Do You Tell When You Love? Will Young came in with Who Am I to Tell You That I Do Love You? Okay, then she came in with Right Now, New Kids on the Block with Summertime. Spice FM within Mwema City, in your living room, in your bedroom, unaona chiringiro poese ize ikiokora kirikirungi muno. Okay, MC Banks agamba Banks MC harwate iroho Spice FM, there is Leti Masi, then Dan Isaac, then Judith Kakoge. Oh, they are on Spice FM. But I don't put up. Hello, government. Hello, Abani. Thanks for the program. This is just as with Jumbura. Of course, the regards goes to your one and only Leticia. Okay, on Agamba. Hey, it's me, David Charles. Fine greetings to your bro, Yevale Ben Alex Domazo plus Urban Navic. Okay, Chakabi Chakabi Maje. David, wale kuba Oteiro Host Spice FM, your number one radio station. Okay, Nagambirege, hey Urban, it's me, Nicholas Amparo, kindly drop me. It will always be you by Tatiana. Okay, it goes to your love, Joanne Kunihira. Okay, Chakabi, I'll do that for you, bro. Okay, Spice Gambelo.
1: Yes, number one.
0: Yes, man.
1: Gambelo, tell me how to do
0: it. And the kid, everybody, Kuanga Kuali.
1: Sunday, Pasana Kakumido.
0: Murimutia, and say, Pasana.
1: To you, Randy, and Pazem.
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0: 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Your messages, your phone calls, and of course, yeah, your request ni mukanga kanga mugani kiwa inakubano kwa hivyo taruga Spice.
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9: No one can accuse a Ugandan football fan for taking things lightly. The jersey is worn all week. The WhatsApp debates that start on Friday and end on Monday. We are up for the 11 p.m. kickoffs and have celebrations that shake the whole neighborhood. Some call it too much. 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Guinness match day. We are extra. 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

Okay, Spice, that is the true color of my love. 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The song was Akita. When the wrong one loves you right, then anytime you need a friend from Mariah Carey, Celine Dion, Vionne, Vizina, Vizira, Ampura, tuwabitira tera baitu mwebale kwa ni mkiaru Spice FM is Friday mpura habili na kimu Augusto 21st August bila bina mkaga is a Friday tukina maiso kwa ntu bibia ntusindika sindika mpura mwebale kwa ni mkiaru Spice FM. The weekend is on weekend tugitahiremu atika ile kugena maiso kwa ntu nyumirwa. 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Okay, una gambire, hello Abane, thanks for the program. This is Janet from Mohuiju, of course, dropping in your regards to Isaac, Peter, all in Bujua here. Okay, Chakabi, mwebale kwani muri ani mukiale ha Spice FM. Okay, up next nyole kamba twalo muziki, njakwani ngarukana masimu, plus your messages, mpura, walking away, Craig David.

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